0: 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My wife, Dr. LaDonna Rutledge, is the chief of staff at MRMC, as well as the best OBGYN in town. I also serve the community as a Lion in the Bay City Lions Club. I chair their scholarship program, where we just awarded $23,000 in scholarship to students at Bay City High School. I'm also the co-chair for this year's Rice Festival. I am also board chairman of Bay City's Main Street program and a board member of the Chamber of Commerce. 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

0: 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My name is Amy. 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I do hope you're enjoying it. Make sure to stick around with me. I've got Tom Petty and the Heartbreakers kicking you off next with American Girl.
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0: 18th Annual Texas Trio Fishing for a Cure is happening at the Matagorda Harbor, coming up on Thursday and Friday and Saturday of next week, the 11th to the 13th. 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

0: So the Jingle Jog is back, but this year it's gone full Bald Eagle Bonkers, Star Spangled Spirit, because our 250th USA anniversary is coming up July 4th. It's all going on at Latool Park. 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

0: 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Amy here on a weekend. I hope you're enjoying your weekend. Thanks so much for hanging out with me. Don't go anywhere. I've got more of your favorites coming up. As a matter of fact, Sheryl Crow is loaded and ready to go.
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I miss my dad. 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

0: 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Don't forget about Bay City VFW Post tomorrow on North Highway 60, giving you the chance to win $3,600 with their charity bingo. 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
3: Our latest podcast is an interview with Corey McRae, running for the Bay City Council position runoff currently being held. He tells us what he likes about Bay City.
4: The best thing I like about Bay City will be the people. Definitely friendly, outgoing, respectable, and it actually made it an easier transition to what I thought, coming from, you know, like New York and Houston.
3: And why he wants to be your next counselor.
4: My work has been in the community. Things that I do in the community, I try and make tangible results. So I'm already putting in the work, and I'm putting in the work within the community, and now it's just a matter of on a council level.
3: Corey also tells us what his priorities will be as a counselor.
4: The most important thing to do as a councilman is to evaluate and manage efficient growth here. Things are not wasted, but also things that we are doing are effective.
3: For our full interview with Corey.
4: Also, things that we are doing are effective.
3: For our full interview.

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3: 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I am also board chairman of Bay City's Main Street program and a board member of the Chamber of Commerce. 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
4: Here is a U.S. news update, together with sports and business news. In Ohio, a shooting near a festival in Toledo has left multiple people injured. The Toledo Police Department reported that many victims have been taken for medical treatment. The suspect remains at large, and authorities are actively searching. This incident occurred on Sunday, June 7, 2026. Kane gave England a victory over New Zealand in a World Cup warm-up match. Mira Andreeva won the French Open, defeating Chwalinska. Iran stated that the United States denied visas to key World Cup officials. Leao was sent off for punching an opponent during Portugal's win. The Dow Jones Industrial Average hit an all-time intraday high Monday, on track for its 15th record close in 2026. The rally comes as the U.S. economy added 172,000 jobs in May, beating expectations. However, a revenue miss from Broadcom weighed on semiconductor stocks. In other news, the state of Texas has taken the Fortune 500 crown away from California, and Bank of America plans to hire nearly 4,000 summer interns and campus recruits.

pretty sure Florida was the first state to have a stalking law after that song came out. Yeah, I used to live there too. I've lived everywhere. It's Happy Radio 92.5. Let's turn it up for Queen. Crazy little thing called love.

0: Family Table at the Open Table Church, open to the public every Tuesday night, 6:30 at the old KC Hall in Edna. There's going to be a potluck meal as usual and the Bible study to follow, currently in the book of James. Everybody's welcome to attend, all ages, all denominations, and all backgrounds.
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0: Coming up next Saturday, join the city of Edna for their first ever Flag City celebration in downtown Edna. There's going to be a kiddie carnival, rides and games, an antique car show, delicious food. I love looking at old cars. I think it's pretty cool. The history of Edna and live entertainment. The event runs from 3 o'clock until 9 p.m. So you've got plenty of time to get your day going. Get there by 3. It's on Main Street and Ed Lynn. And it's free.
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The late, great. Well, Tappy Radio 92.5. Let's go ahead and upload Tiffany. I think we're alone now.

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born Marvin Leah Day. Michael Leah Day? Marvin or Michael? I'm not sure. But he was gone way too soon. That's Meatloaf. 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Here are the Proclaimers.

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8: 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And it actually made it an easier transition to what I thought. Coming from

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0: 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I hope you're having a great weekend. 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
3: Here is a U.S. news update, together with sports and business news. Authorities in Toledo, Ohio, are searching for suspects after 12 people were shot near a festival. Police say it appears two individuals fired weapons and were likely shooting at each other. The incident happened late Saturday night, with multiple victims being treated at local hospitals. Officers are appealing for witnesses to come forward as the manhunt continues. Mitch Marner made Stanley Cup final history, recording the fastest hat trick in the championship round. Marner's three goals came in rapid succession for the Toronto Maple Leafs. Despite his achievement, his attempt for a fourth goal on a penalty shot was saved. The Hurricanes tied the score late in the third period in an improbable fashion, after cutting a deficit with three goals in just 39 seconds. The Dow Jones Industrial Average hit an all-time intraday high on Thursday, on track for its 15th record close in 2026. The surge comes as Broadcom's revenue miss weighed on semiconductor stocks. In other market news, the U.S. economy added 172,000 jobs in May, beating expectations. Texas has also overtaken California to claim the Fortune 500 crown.
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0: 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Many of you know me already because I've been supporting our community for the last 13 years, and I'm now running to become your next city councilor. 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I also serve the community as a Lion in the Bay City Lions Club. I chair their scholarship program, where we just awarded $23,000 in scholarship to students at Bay City High School. I'm also the co-chair for this year's Rice Festival. I am also board chairman of Bay City's Main Street program and a board member of the Chamber of Commerce. 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
2: 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I also serve the community as a Lion in the Bay City Lions Club. I chair their scholarship program, where we just awarded $23,000 in scholarship to students at Bay City High School. I'm also the co-chair for this year's Rice Festival. I am also board chairman of Bay City's Main Street program and a board member of the Chamber of Commerce. 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Bay City, you're on the clock. Early voting is this Monday and Tuesday. Election Day is Saturday, June 13th. 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
3: Here is a U.S. news update, together with sports and business news. The United States Defense Secretary has attacked Europe over migration during a speech at a D-Day commemoration in Normandy. Speaking 82 years after Allied forces launched their operation to liberate Nazi-occupied northwestern Europe, the Defense Secretary used the term invasion to describe migration across beaches. The comments were made during the anniversary event on Sunday, June 7th. The New York Knicks have taken a 2-0 lead in the National Basketball Association Finals against the San Antonio Spurs. The Knicks are now heading back to New York for Game 3. Analysts have questioned if the Spurs are finished, noting how the Knicks have successfully slowed down star player Victor Wembanyama. The Knicks are currently the big title favorites following their commanding series lead. The Dow Jones Industrial Average surged to a fresh all-time intraday high, closing in on its 15th record close of 2026. This rally comes despite a broad decline in semiconductor stocks following a revenue miss from Broadcom. In other market news, the U.S. economy added 172,000 jobs in May, beating expectations, while Texas has overtaken California to claim the title of state with the most Fortune 500 companies.

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2: Our latest podcast is an interview with Corey McRae, running for the Bay City Council position runoff currently being held. 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
3: The best thing I like about Bay City would be the people. 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
2: Hey, Corey McRae here, and I'm asking for your vote in the Bay City Council runoff election. 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
3: Here is a U.S. News update, together with sports and business news. Police in Toledo, Ohio, are searching for suspects after 12 people were shot near a festival. Investigators believe two individuals fired weapons and were likely shooting at each other. The search continues as authorities work to determine the circumstances surrounding the incident. Harry Kane's first half-header secured a 1-0 victory for England over New Zealand in a pre-World Cup friendly. Manager Thomas Tuchel described the performance as too freestyle, noting the team's lack of structure. The win serves as a warm-up ahead of the upcoming tournament, with Tuchel expecting a more disciplined display from his squad. The Dow Jones Industrial Average hit an all-time intraday high on June 4th, on track for its 15th record close in 2026. The milestone was driven by a broad market rally. However, semiconductor stocks faced headwinds after Broadcom reported a revenue miss. The mixed market action comes as the U.S. economy added 172,000 jobs in May.
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0: Love on the Run. That's no fun. Billy Ocean doing the Caribbean Queen song in Smoky Rivers here on Happy Radio with more tunes for you coming up from Journey, Huey Lewis in the News, and Boston's on next.
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Abbey Radio 92.5 on a perfectly acceptable Sunday here in South Texas. A little bit of something for everyone. We'll have some sun, some clouds, and maybe even a thunderstorm later on. 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

0: Go ahead, hug it out. Journey, Open Arms on Happy Radio 92.5 and Smokey here on Sunday morning. The Astros are on fire. They can sweep this three-game weekend series with the A's today. First pitch, 1:10, Daikin Park.
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0: 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Happy Radio 92.5 with Bananarama. Smokey here with this reminder. 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

0: There's a guy who found himself right in the middle of the rock and roll universe, Tom Petty, on Happy Radio 92.5. And Smokey here lining up some more songs for you. We got Ann and Nancy Wilson, the Heart Sisters, Dead or Alive, and Green Day coming up next.
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1: Happy.

your South Texas weather smorgasbord for Sunday. Some clouds, some sun, and maybe even a thunderstorm. It's all in there, high around 83 this afternoon. Right now it's 78 at Happy Radio 92.5 with Dead or Alive. Yeah.

0: What about Happy Radio 92.5? Yeah, there's Heart. Hey, happy 6-7. Look at the calendar. Today is June 7th. 6-7. Are the kids still saying 6-7? I haven't heard it in a while. Let's bring it back just for today. Happy 6-7.
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Morning, Smoky Rivers, on a happy kind of Sunday. Thursday, join the Bay City Public Library for their STEAM Camp. This camp's designed with young scientists in mind. Students will explore and create projects and inventions. 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For more information,

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0: 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And Smokey here on Sunday morning with songs from Foreigner, Rick Astley, and Bryan Adams. 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

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Probably because today is going to be the coolest day this week. Look for a high of 84 this afternoon. Chance for a thundershower, too. 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

0: Feels like Happy Radio 92.5 and Foreigner. Smoky Rivers here. Big fan of Dutton Ranch. Have you been watching the show? Sure you have. Everybody's watching Dutton Ranch. This week, Rip and Beth went to work for the competition. Yeah, keep your friends close and your enemies even closer. You know, we live in an us versus them kind of world, right? And people are creating all these new face-offs all the time. And now Rip and Beth are cashing in on Dutton Ranch. Can't wait to see how this season ends.
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1: And Smokey Rivers here got a reminder for you. Bring the kids to the Sweeney Community Library this Thursday for legendary Jedi Master Training. Ooh. For kids between age 6 and 11, gets underway 2 o'clock in the afternoon this Thursday. The library is at 206 West Ashley Wilson Road in Sweeney.
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4: The news this hour is brought to you by Transport Boats of Palaches, commercial and sportline fishing boats, home of the soft dry ride since 1982. Here is a U.S. news update, together with sports and business news. United States Defense Secretary Pete Hegseth has criticized European countries over their migration policies. He made his remarks during a speech in Normandy, France, marking the 82nd anniversary of the D-Day landings. Hegseth described the situation on Europe's beaches as an invasion, drawing a direct comparison to the World War II operation that liberated Nazi-occupied territory in northwestern Europe. A massive storm struck a West Virginia University baseball game, causing injuries to at least five people. The disruptive weather interrupted gameplay, leading to chaos in the stands and on the field. Emergency crews responded to the scene to provide medical assistance to those hurt. The incident overshadowed the athletic competition as authorities assessed the damage and ensured the safety of all attendees. Stocks on Wall Street reached new highs, with the Dow Jones Industrial Average hitting an all-time intraday record, on track for its 15th record close this year. The Dow gained more than 900 points to trade above 51,500. However, semiconductor stocks slipped after Broadcom reported a revenue miss. The broader market rally was supported by a better-than-expected May jobs report, which showed the United States economy added 172,000 jobs. Our thanks again to Transport Boats for bringing us the news this hour.
5: 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Carry on.

0: Yeah, sounds happy, huh? He must be listening to Happy Radio, the Stray Cats. And Smokey Rivers on this morning with more songs on the way from Michael Jackson, The Cure, and ZZ Top coming up next.
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92.5 South Texas weather. It's going to be a potpourri weather kind of day. Some sun, some clouds, maybe a thunderstorm thrown in there. Right now it's 81 at Happy Radio.

0: Mama say, mama saw, mama makusa. 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Michael Jackson is an industry unto himself. Even in death, this movie, this Michael movie, is going to do $1 billion. Lionsgate, the people who produced the movie, it's their highest grossing movie ever. Right now, it sits at $860 million. It's going to do $1 billion.
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0: So sincere, the Cardigans on Happy Radio 92.5 and Smoky Rivers on this morning with this reminder. Join the 18th annual Texas Trio Classic Fishing for a Cure in Matagorda Harbor this Thursday, Friday, and Saturday. 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And then Saturday is open teams. And then Saturday night, the awards banquet. 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
2: 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I also serve the community as a Lion in the Bay City Lions Club. 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I'm also the co-chair for this year's Rice Festival. I am also board chairman of Bay City's Main Street program and a board member of the Chamber of Commerce. 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
1: Everybody's talking about Happy Radio 92.5. There's Billy Joel. Billy says everyone knows him for that song, Still Rock and Roll to Me. But he wished it were different. He said, I have better stuff. Listen to the albums. We got Matchbox 20 coming up for you. We've got A Flock of Seagulls. And John Parr is going to do St. Elmo's Fire next. Stick around.
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We've got everything in the weather mix for your Sunday. Some sun, some clouds, maybe a thunderstorm to keep it interesting. And a high of 84. 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

0: Thomas and Matchbox 20 on Happy Radio 92.5. So, have you been following the NBA Finals? I thought the Spurs would do a number on the Knicks. So far, the New York Knicks have not lost a game this postseason. 13 straight. At the end of the year, that's darn near impossible. But they're doing it. And now they go back to New York with a 2-0 lead over San Antonio. They got to wrap it up in the next couple games. We're going to see Monday night. That's game three.
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5: 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I also serve the community as a Lion in the Bay City Lions Club. 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I'm also the co-chair for this year's Rice Festival. I am also board chairman of Bay City's Main Street program and a board member of the Chamber of Commerce. 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

0: 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What's shaking? 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

0: 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Third Eye Blind and Semi-Charmed Life and Smoky Rivers here with Patti Smyth and Scandal Culture Club and Tom Petty. What a great trio. 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
6: The best thing I like about Bay City would be the people. 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
6: 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Things are not wasted, but also things that we are doing are effective.
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Today's going to be a rather imperfect spring day here in South Texas. A little bit of everything, some sun, some clouds, some rain, maybe a thunderstorm. 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

0: Declaring war on boring radio. Happy Radio 92.5. You never know what you're going to get until you listen. And there it is. Bang, bang, the warrior. Patti Smyth and Scandal. Smokey Rivers here Sunday morning. Thanks for turning us on. I am a health conscious guy. The older I get, the more I'm concerned about, well, am I doing it right? I read an article yesterday about the five warning signs, things that are bad for your cholesterol. And this is not going to surprise you. If you indulge in these too much, stop it. Full dairy fat. You know, like use 2% milk. Red meat. I don't know if I can give that up. Skin on meat. Processed meats. You know, like sausage casings. Not good for you. Fried foods in general. And ultra processed foods. If you cut all those things out of your diet, you will never eat again.
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0: 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Four non-blondes on Happy Radio 92.5. Hey, thank you for having us on this morning. I always get a kick out of knowing you're out there listening while I'm here playing the songs and goofing around on the radio. If you're up next Sunday, anytime between 6 a.m. and noon, turn on Happy Radio. 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
4: 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Here is a U.S. news update, together with sports and business news. The United States Defense Secretary, Pete Hegseth, has criticized Europe's migration policies during a speech in Normandy, France. Speaking on the anniversary of the D-Day landings, he described the situation as a beach invasion. His remarks came 82 years after Allied forces launched the operation to liberate Nazi-occupied northwestern Europe. Shea Theodore delivered the winning goal in double overtime, giving the Vegas Golden Knights a 2-1 series lead in the Stanley Cup final. Mitch Marner also made history, scoring the fastest hat trick in Stanley Cup final history. In the WNBA, Mystics head coach Sidney Johnson was ejected and escorted off the court by police after a heated interaction with officials. The Dow Jones Industrial Average hit an all-time intraday high today, on track for its 15th record close in 2026. The surge comes despite a revenue miss from Broadcom, which dragged down semiconductor stocks, including Qualcomm. The broader market rally was fueled by a stronger-than-expected May jobs report, with the economy adding 172,000 positions. This data has boosted investor confidence, pushing major indexes higher. Our thanks again to United Ag for bringing us the news this hour.

y'all do? How's your mom and them? It's the Paul and Y'all Show. Checking in. I'm going to hang out until about 6 o'clock if that's okay by you. Thank you for being part of our big old happy family on Happy Radio 92.5 for the Golden Gulf Coast.

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0: June the 7th here on the Golden Gulf Coast at Happy Radio 92.5. And that means it's National Chocolate Ice Cream Day today. Oh, it's a perfect excuse to hit the freezer or the ice cream shop or get into a debate whether chocolate beats vanilla or not. It's also Global Running Day, usually the first Wednesday in June, but many running groups carry it through the weekend. You know, you don't have to run a marathon today. Maybe you could just run to the fridge for some chocolate ice cream.
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0: 92.5. Oh, hey, ho, hey. The Coastal Prairie Jeep Jam is going to be Sunday, the 14th. We're talking about 1 week from today, beginning at noon, at Al's Kitchen at 745 FM 616 in Blessing. 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The Coastal Prairie Jeep Jam. 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

0: do you feel about Art Camp? 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And registration is required. A 1st through 5th grade class will begin at 11 a.m. 6th through 12th grade class will begin at 1:30. More info, you can email library at cityofbaycity.org, y'all.
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0: 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Oh, man, bring the kids to the Sweeney Community Library this coming Thursday for legendary Jedi Master Training. 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

0: back. It's back. The legendary Jingle Jog is coming back on Saturday, 6 days away. But this year, it's gone full bald eagle bonkers as the Star Spangled Sprint, a red, white, and blue half K of pure patriotic chaos at LaTulle Park. 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

0: fried chicken and bingo. 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Bay City Country Club wants you to celebrate fried chicken and bingo every second Thursday this summer. Come on, somebody. First game begins at 6:15, and the last game begins at 7:30 p.m. Cards are $10 a prize, and there will be prizes and a cash prize for the last game, Blackout. 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

0: 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How would you tell anybody where you lived? 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
5: 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My wife, Dr. LaDonna Rutledge, is the chief of staff at MRMC, as well as the best OBGYN in town. I also serve the community as a Lion in the Bay City Lions Club. I chair their scholarship program, where we just awarded $23,000 in scholarship to students at Bay City High School. I'm also the co-chair for this year's Rice Festival. I am also board chairman of Bay City's Main Street program and a board member of the Chamber of Commerce. 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

0: Oh, Speedwagon. Johnny Hates Jazz. Oh, they got a song called Shattered Dreams. Do you remember it? It's great. It's an earworm, though, so just be warned. When I play it for you in just a little bit, it's going to get stuck in your head, and I warned you in advance.
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get stuck in your head, and I bet it may. Shattered Dreams, Johnny Hates Jazz. Hi, I'm Paul. This is the Paul and Y'all Show. If you're getting ready for possibly a big boxing match, or maybe just working on a paper, or got something you got to do, maybe it's go put gas in the car. I don't know. This will pump you up. Here's Survivor.

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4: 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Here is a U.S. news update, together with sports and business news. The United States Defense Secretary, Pete Hegseth, has criticized European nations over their migration policies during a speech in Normandy. Speaking 82 years after the D-Day landings, he described events as an invasion on the beaches. His comments come amid ongoing tensions between the United States and Europe over border control. The address was made to mark the anniversary of the Allied operation to liberate Nazi-occupied northwestern Europe. Mississippi State's head coach was furious after a batter was called for a check swing during the NCAA Baseball Super Regionals. Kevin Malowski blasted a home run, and Georgia doubled its lead in the first inning. At least five people were hurt as a storm hit a West Virginia University baseball game. The Dow Jones Industrial Average hit an all-time intraday high, on track for its 15th record close in 2026. However, a revenue miss from Broadcom sent semiconductor stocks lower. In other news, the U.S. economy added 172,000 jobs in May, beating expectations. Texas has also taken the Fortune 500 crown away from California. Our thanks again to Transport Boats for bringing us the news this hour.
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0: As promised, here are the details on the 18th annual Texas Trio Classic Fishing for a Cure. 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

0: We're super glad to have you listening to Happy Radio 92.5 this afternoon. It's the Paul and Y'all Show, and I'm going to play Mr. Jones by the Counting Crows for you, plus Night Ranger and Van Halen and songs that are going to make you happy coming up.
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I was so in love with You Can Still Rock in America by Night Ranger. 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
2: 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I am also board chairman of Bay City's Main Street program and a board member of the Chamber of Commerce. 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

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Can I just say this to you as you listen to us here on Happy? You are perfect. We wouldn't change a thing. Love you just the way you are. It's Billy Joel at Happy Radio.

0: Michael Jackson on Happy Radio 92.5. Our 12-year-old has been to see the Michael Jackson movie a couple times. There's a lot of Michael Jackson dance moves going on in our house, and we love every single one of them. I'm going to play a song for you that I've always loved, The Promise, When in Rome. It just lifts your spirits, and it's coming up here on Happy.
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Matagorda Bay. We will be here playing the best songs we can put our hands on for you all Sunday afternoon. This is the Paul and Y'all Show, and I'm going to be here till 6. Will you hang out with me? Aerosmith.

Cars. It's the Cars here on Happy Radio 92.5. Oh, man, there's so much great stuff going on. How about the city of Edna getting together for their first ever Flag City celebration in downtown Edna? There's going to be kiddie carnival rides and games and an antique car show and delicious food. And you'll get the history of Edna and live entertainment. The event's going to run from 3 until 9 at Main Street and Ed Lynn, and it's going to be free for you this Saturday, coming up in 6 days.

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5: 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Many of you know me already because I've been supporting our community for the last 13 years, and I'm now running to become your next city councilor. 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My wife, Dr. LaDonna Rutledge, is the chief of staff at MRMC, as well as the best OBGYN in town. I also serve the community as a Lion in the Bay City Lions Club. I chair their scholarship program, where we just awarded $23,000 in scholarship to students at Bay City High School. I'm also the co-chair for this year's Rice Festival. I am also board chairman of Bay City's Main Street program and a board member of the Chamber of Commerce. My promise to you is to be a sensitive and open counselor dedicated to serving you and our city. I'm Corey McCray, and I'm asking for your vote to be your next counselor. Bay City, you're on the clock. Early voting is this Monday and Tuesday. 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

Champion hanging out with me this afternoon on the Paul and Y'all show here on Happy Radio 92.5. Never take it for granted. Always grateful for it. John Mellencamp, Smashing Pumpkins, next on Happy.

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got a minute, you could send one up for our first responders and our military tonight. And remember to tell them thank you whenever you see them, because gosh darn it, they are worth it. It's the Paul and Y'all Show. I'll see you back next Sunday afternoon. Murphy, Sam, and Jody will wake you up in the morning here. Madonna will sing about a lucky star right now on Happy.

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3: Here is a U.S. news update together with sports and business news. The United States Defense Secretary has launched a sharp attack on Europe over migration during a speech in Normandy, marking 82 years since the D-Day landings. Pete Hegseth described the situation at Europe's borders as a beach invasion. The comments came as he attended commemorations for the Allied forces who liberated Nazi-occupied northwestern Europe. A three-time National Basketball Association champion with the Chicago Bulls has passed away. Stacey King, who won titles alongside Michael Jordan in 1991, 1992, and 1993, died at the age of 59. No cause of death has been announced. King was the sixth overall pick in the 1989 draft and played six seasons in the league. The Dow Jones Industrial Average hit an all-time intraday high, on track for its 15th record close of 2026. The rally comes as the U.S. economy added 172,000 jobs in May, beating expectations. The unemployment rate held steady at 4.3%. Meanwhile, Broadcom's revenue miss weighed on semiconductor stocks. In other business news, Bank of America plans to hire nearly 4,000 summer interns and campus recruits.
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6: Good evening. We are very pleased to now bring you today's sermon from the First Baptist Church in Bay City. Every Sunday, the church gives you three ways to hear their sermon. Of course, you can go in person to their service starting at 10:30 a.m. All are most welcome. Secondly, the complete service is live streamed on YouTube. That, of course, also starts at 10:30 a.m. Thirdly, if that time isn't convenient for you, we present you with the sermon itself, usually given by Pastor Mike Zimmerman. This is deliberately played at 6 p.m. to give you a different alternate time to hear his wisdom. Sermons usually last about 35 minutes, and we'll return to our normal programming after it has finished. We hope you find Pastor Mike's wisdom helpful.
7: So for those of you who are guests today, this is your first time, I need to say something so it'll make sense of what I'm about to say, which is I announced my retirement several months ago, and currently the church is looking for the next pastor while I'm here. It's a little different way to do it, but I want you to understand because of what I'm fixing to say. Julia and I got married in 73, and within a year, God started working on us and in Rosenberg. And I've told y'all before, I grew up a Baptist and I was a member of the church. And when the people start saying they wanted to visit us, I told Julia, don't let them, because I know what they're up to. And it worked because we got in there. So I want to share one of the darkest days in my life and one of the most exciting that came within months of each other. So we got very involved, and in the fall of 74, apparently that church never gossiped at all, because I had become very close to the pastor, and he got up and announced his resignation, and he was moving to Jackson, Mississippi. That sent me into a unforgettable, tailspin. I was just, I had no framework for that. So that was dark. On the first Sunday in February, was one of the most exciting days, and I remember it. This is 1975. I remember it clearly. It's the last time I voted for a pastor, because I've been voted on ever since. And that young man stood up, and I will say he was a little cocky, but he and I became very close. I eventually became his assistant. So I'm going to make a very bold statement about today. Not arrogant, bold. If the person the search committee brings before the church doesn't agree with 99% of what I'm about to say, I will vote against him. So I think I got your attention. If he doesn't agree with 99% of what I say, and then I would also say to Terry Ferry and the search committee, I would recommend that any pastor being interviewed look at this sermon today. And you're going to see why in just a moment. It's been 10 years, some of you were here, it's been 10 years since we had the focus team make recommendations to our church on how we should move forward in ministry. How many of you know that this morning, 30 minutes from now, if a 747 is leaving JFK Airport, headed to Los Angeles, how many of you know this? The pilot and the co-pilot and engineer don't say, I think LA's that way. And that's it, they just point. I think so too. And here they go. How many of you know that this unbelievably technologically advanced airplane makes adjustments? And the people don't know it, they don't feel it. Oh, every once in a while, if they mess up and they bank too much. But they land safely in LA because constant adjustments. In January of 2016, a focus team was put together. I'm not going to name them. That's not important today. Because we were going to take a hard look at how our church does church. In light of how our church was going, and we were tasked with this deep dive into the way we do church. We were not sure exactly how we were going to accomplish this task, or what it would look like when we finished. But I do know what was discovered and shared with the church. It was this in a nutshell. And I'm speaking 10 years later. This is what we discovered and we acted upon. That our church, like most Baptist churches, could be described as people who emphasized trusting in Christ for salvation, but who practiced a very weak, anemic process of spiritual growth following. It appeared to the team that many of the members were confident in their being ready to go to heaven someday, but were not very enthusiastic about spiritual growth. This is what we saw. Conversion absolutely required. Discipleship optional. Oh yeah, that's for those that are serious, like I was in the fall of 74. I'm sure they looked at me and said, boy, that young man is, for some people would say he's now a fanatic. Boy, he comes to everything, he does everything. Well, that's wonderful for him. So that was what we observed. And so, 10 years ago, including this morning, if anybody was standing outside watching us, or they came in and stood in the hall, they would notice a shift of language in this church family. Some changes in how we do it, but a lot of talk about discipling, and it continues. And this is what we came to believe. True conversion, not false conversion, would result in a person wanting to follow Jesus. Notice the ing. Follow Jesus, wanting to follow Jesus and live out their lives the way Jesus taught. So I'm going to stop there and remind you what I just got through saying. If I met a pastor who didn't agree with me on that, I would have a hard time. I really would. Because it's not just our church. I happen to know in the late 20th century, the American church focused on conversion, not much on after baptism. So, one more thing before I get into the text. 10 years later, I want to say this, and I've been praying about this for weeks. There was a healthy correction. You know, the 747, they don't just point. They know. They need to adjust so they can land at Los Angeles. There's nothing wrong. I have made, and I will not let Julia speak once again, I've made lots of corrections, and I'm not through yet. Because I said I do one Saturday evening. And I have made many corrections. And God's not through showing me more. And that's healthy. So there was a correction, but I want to say today, from my perspective, there was an overcorrection, and I'm going to tell you how. I have noticed in my own life, what I'm fixing to put on the screen, a vague presentation of what people need to hear regarding trusting Christ and becoming His disciple. And may I say, I used to not be vague at all. I was pushy. I wasn't discerning. But like in life, we sometimes, there's a pendulum. We needed correction. It has blessed me. I want to go on record. If in the fall of 74 was a dark day, in some of the days in my life, and it was, and February of 75 was a high day, the focus team, we met 84 hours between January and May. Notice I counted. And nobody ever missed a meeting. That changed my life. So I want us to turn to Acts chapter 16, just to let you know what we're fixing to read takes place in a jail cell in Philippi. So I don't know what you would do if you got arrested this afternoon and you spent the night across the street. I have no idea. But I'm going to tell you what, we're fixing to find out what the Apostle Paul and his associate Silas, and keep in mind, like when you take a big trip, I've been to Israel twice. Boy, I get my ticket. I need to be at JFK Airport early. And so when I sit in the airport for 6 hours in New York, I'm killing time. I go get a Coke or coffee, and I walk around, and I pick up a magazine. That is not on purpose. It's not on the agenda. Getting on the airplane is the agenda. And you know what the bigger agenda is? Landing in Tel Aviv. That's where I'm supposed to go. Paul and Silas, where are y'all headed? We're headed on a mission trip way over there. And the next thing they know, they got in trouble for sharing the gospel, the very thing they're told to do. And they got beat. I want you to keep this in mind. Beat to where they had wounds. You're going to hear about that in a moment. And thrown in jail. Acts 16:25, at midnight, Paul and Silas were praying and singing hymns to God in jail. And the prisoners were listening to them. Suddenly there was a great earthquake, so that the foundations of the prison were shaken, and immediately all the doors were opened, and everyone's chains were loosed. I want to interrupt and tell you, a few chapters before, the church was praying for one man who was in jail, the Apostle Peter. And you know what happened there? God quietly, maybe you heard a little click, and the door was open for Peter, who walked out unseen. Nobody knew it. Well, that ain't happening in Acts 16. All the chains were loosed, and the keeper of the prison, the jailer, awaking from his sleep, and he's seeing the prison doors open, supposing the prisoners had fled, because that's what people do, unless you're the Apostle Paul. He drew his sword, literally, to kill himself. Of course, that has to be literal, I'm just saying. Suicide's the only answer, because anytime a Roman soldier dropped the ball, and that's mildly putting it, you are dead. So he just, I'm going to commit suicide. But Paul called with a loud voice saying, "Hey," now I added that, "do yourself no harm." for we are all here. Nobody's left. It's interesting, as I studied for today, I've never thought about this. Well, how about the rest of those prisoners? Well, they were shocked at him singing, and now they're shocked at God blowing up the jail. So they're like, we're with him. And Paul's not leaving. What does the jailer say? He called for a light. He ran in and he fell down trembling. Before Paul and Silas. And he brought them out and said, sirs, what must I do to be saved? Now, I think you could imagine there must have been a lot going on before. I would think the jailer heard about Paul. Why is he in here? Oh, he's been causing trouble all around town talking about Jesus. What must I do to be saved? So Paul and Silas said, believe on the Lord Jesus Christ and you will be saved. And your household can be saved. Verse 32. Then they spoke the word of the Lord to him. They had a conversation beyond believing. Now, I will say it again. A couple of weeks ago, I said, if your granddad is dying in ICU and he's alert and I can go visit him, I personally believe an 84-year-old man who has not lived for the Lord, God could use his dying and this preacher for him to say, yes, I want to believe. And I might say, well, then grip my hand if you want to. And that's it. Like the thief on the cross. There's nothing he can do to prove it. But he can believe. But if you're not in ICU, then we need to talk. This is not the end of the story, baptism. It's the beginning. So, they spoke the word of the Lord to him and everybody in the house. And then he took them, that's the jailer, took Paul and Silas, the same hour of the night, washed their wounds, their stripes. And immediately he and his family were baptized. Then, we're not through. We're not through it because it's true conversion. Now, when he had brought them into his house, he set food before them and he rejoiced. Can you imagine? You have as good as imagination as I do. What's it take to be a Roman soldier who takes a spear and gouges the side of Jesus, and for the rest of the people crucified, break their legs? What kind of man can do that? A Roman soldier who doesn't normally feed you, wash your stripes, but he got saved. He set food before them, he rejoiced, having believed in God, through Christ, of course, and all of his family. Not because I've gone this long, because I planned on saying this. We're not going to finish this today, because I want to talk about what I said earlier. Correction over correction. I hear that if you, in your car, lose control, and go to the right. Let's say you fell asleep. Human reaction is boom! And what you hear all the time, you're gonna die. Overcorrection. The the Bible, one of the last things Jesus, and I told all four people being baptized, I told them they were being obedient to something. Jesus said in the last time he spoke before he went up to heaven, go into all the world and make disciples, baptizing them in the name of the Father and the Son and the Holy Spirit, and I will be with you always. Did you know he said, make disciples? Now, you may want to argue with me, but I want to make, I believe what I'm about to say. I don't make converts. I help people in their conversion if we need to talk. But God makes them born again. But I do believe this. I help make disciples. Now, one of the things that's happened in the 10 years that has blessed me immensely, I got introduced to a whole bunch of different people in their writings. Dallas Willard, Bill Hull, and some other people. Here's something Bill Hull said. The gospel we preach determines the disciples we produce. I've been in many a living room and I said, quote, all you need to do is pray this prayer. You can do it tonight. That's part of my being pushy. That may shock you because I'm not a salesman, but I can push people. All you need to do tonight is pray. You can do it. And I sadly confess, I did not value that situation enough to say, I'll be back. You're worth 2 hours of my time next week and the next week. I'm sorry to say, I went to the next person. There was a famous evangelist named Dwight L. Moody in the late 19th century, 1870, something like that. Very famous. Moody Bible Institute. Some of you have a Bible from Moody Press. A sloppy, stumbling, drunk man found Dwight L. Moody one day in town where he was preaching. And this is what the extremely drunk man said to Dwight L. Moody, I'm one of your converts. This is what was said. Well, I can certainly see you're not one of the Lord's. Now, you may be offended by that. What Dwight L. Moody was saying, I can believe that. I probably was in your town. You probably did what I told you to do. And look, from what I can tell, you just believed me, not him. Some of you have probably never read this scripture. I read it recently. I read all the woes, W-O-E, in Matthew. Listen to this one. This pertains to the last 10 years. Jesus said to the Pharisees, woe to you scribes, Pharisees, hypocrites, for you travel land and sea to win one proselyte, which means convert, to your system. And when he is won, because y'all are pretty good at this, you do win some people to your way of thinking. I don't know if you've ever seen this. This is where preachers like me look deep and say, can I water this down somehow in the Greek? No. No. Jesus said it. There are people in the establishment of religion who, when they get through, according to Jesus, not me, they've made that person worse. See, twice the son of hell means you started out headed to hell. And after talking to them, there's not a true conversion. Wow, what's that say? Why did I read that today? Because I believe going forward, this is where I've dropped the ball. This church, more of the members, now ideally every member, would know how to share the gospel in a way that introduces someone to Jesus and what he did on the cross, and they want to trust him, and they don't jump up and go on their way. They stay tuned to say, now what do I do? I want to be what I should be. Everybody in this church ought to be able to share the gospel. And as I tell you that, I used the word vague earlier. You cannot be vague. If you sit down with another human being and have a lengthy conversation about God's story of wanting people to know him and come to him, and Jesus, you can't be vague. But we don't want to be guilty of some language of the establishment. It always makes me nervous as a pastor of an established church. I'm going to tell you right now, when I read Jesus, I put on my seatbelt because I represent the established church. Now, why don't I get out of the established church? Because I believe the churches in this community, including ours, in this country, in this world that's imperfect, and you got a church over there, and you got a church over here, we can be faithful to Jesus. We can. But we have to be open to those corrections. You're not going to believe this. You are, because you know me. I'm just now about to give you my title, and I have to stop. I'm not kidding you. Here's my title. Been thinking about it for 2 weeks. Semantics, words we choose, and truth. Now, this is where you've probably heard the word semantics. It's when you get into an argument and somebody says, oh, no, no, no, no, that's not it. Yes, it is. No, it's not. And I say, oh, that's just semantics. And you know what I just said to them? You use your words, I'm going to use mine. Well, the word semantics means meanings of words. Okay. Second thing I wrote up there, words we choose. In the book of Acts, chapter 16, Jesus has died, buried, resurrected, ascended to the Father, and a man trembled at the activity of God, and he had one question. What must I do to be saved? He used the word saved. The Bible uses the word saved. I have felt pressure because of our shift to be super, super, super, super, super, super careful not to get it wrong. So if I have a heart attack this afternoon and Julia calls the ambulance and they bring a trainee, I don't want him reading the manual, scared to death to act. I want to say, do something, even if it's wrong, because this is an emergency. Now, I'm not going to tell the heart surgeon that. No trainees. And so, of course, there's truth. What's the truth? And you may be shocked at this. This is what I think about established churches. We can actually be used of God, but we have to admit, I have to admit, for 50 years, I've used the language that we call language of Zion, Baptists, and the Methodists use theirs, and the Presbyterians use theirs, and the Catholics, so it goes on and on. You know what? That's not perfect. That's imperfect. But God can use imperfect attempts and get above First Baptist Church to the truth. I can talk to someone this afternoon about Jesus, and I can fumble, choose words that you wouldn't. And if God is at work, which He must be, for someone to get saved, He will rise above me, my choice of words, my tradition. He will rise above that because there's a truth out there that predates Baptists, Catholics, and Lutherans, and everybody else. For God so loved the world. I don't know how far back you know that goes. Way back. That He sent His only begotten Son. And that's the truth. So I have to stop, but I'll give you my 3 points without talking about them. Number one, in this jail, we see God's sovereign control. Remember what I said about being at JFK waiting to go to Israel? I'm wasting time. I'm killing time. I'm sorry to say, I could have done something for the Lord. But I'm waiting for the big deal. Get on the plane and get there. And God says, Mike, first of all, I know you didn't plan on going to jail. I'm glad you're singing hymns because I'm there in your heart. So you can sing to me. And those prisoners in that dark, dingy jail heard songs. So he had God's control of circumstances. And God has a purpose. And here's what He would have said to me. Mike, you're going to get to Tel Aviv. I already know that. But I'd like for you to talk to him 6 chairs over. Oh, I had an itinerary. I know you did. I have an itinerary. So I want you to talk to the man 6 chairs down waiting for an airplane. Paul did. And finally, we sing about Amazing Grace. Why is that so popular? Is it the tune? Is it the repetition? Yes. You know what I think it is more deeply? It's the truth. We are amazed at grace. Amen. So when you see, I asked you a while ago, what kind of man would stick a spear in the side of Jesus?

0: that big, strong, mean man trembled, trusted Jesus, and washed and healed the healing of Paul's wounds. Please come to my home. Please sit down. I've never brought a prisoner home in my life, and I'm loving this. And he rejoices because something really did happen. If he did pray, "Lord, save me," it wasn't just a prayer. Something happened. How do you know that? Unlike the thief on the cross who had no time to show me anything, this man demonstrated immediately he met the Lord. So we're going to be talking about clear language and understanding that we can talk to people who need the Lord outside these walls. Let's stand together. Father, we thank you for this story of the jailer. So interesting and unexpected to see your work, where you work, how you work in these unexpected places. Father, everybody in here can talk about unexpected situations that we were surprised about. We thank you for your grace that works that way. Lord, be with us as we consider your work in our hearts. In Jesus' name, amen.
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3: 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Then, when you do have time, you've forgotten the contact details. This happens to me and perhaps